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0: Na Radar, as entradas são melhores do que o prato principal. Couvert Radar.
1: We're rolling. Take over. 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

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You want it darker?

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A million candles burning for the help that never came. You want it darker.

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There's a lullaby for suffering and a paradox to blame. But it's written in the scriptures and it's not some idle claim. You want it darker.

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I struggled with some demons. They were men.

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Vilified, crucified in the human frame. A million candles burning for the love that never came. You want it darker. I'm broken and lame. If thine is the glory, mine must be the shame.

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Henry Delgado on the stage. For amuse, and also for you dance march. If you like to dance, very well. And then smoke a cigarette. And put in weight, Cáscara de plátano, mostaza, orégano, hierbabuena, volare, cantar. Really now, listen to me. 1, 2, 3.

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